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0: LA Old Fender Benders just about unraveled. Double Shot of Corn on Rock 94.5, Spokane's best rock. Hey, tomorrow, another shot at weekend passes to Rock the Locks on Rock the Locks Friday. A pair of three-day passes for you and a bud to get in there for 3 days and do all kinds of crazy stuff. Check out the great tunes down in Umatilla, September 25th, 26th, and 27th. Like I've been saying for a while, everybody's been saying it. This is going to be one of the best years they've ever had. They've been doing it a few, but this year I think is going to crown them all. If you want my honest to God opinion, this is like the best one. The other ones have been pretty good, but this one's got some big hitters like Godsmack and Seven Dust. Two of my favorites right there. Dorothy's going to be there. Vertigo Bliss coming in. Daughtry. Theory of a Dead Man. They're going to come down out of Canada. Candlebox, Simple Plan. And a ton more. You don't want to miss it, man. And we're doing our best to get you hooked up each and every Rock the Locks Friday. Just get 3 of 5 keywords. Just 3 of 5 tomorrow on the Mosh Pit All-Star VIP program at the usual keyword times. Go into the drawing and those weekend stubs. Good.
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4: Meteorologist Chris Brocker here in the 4 News Now First Alert Weather Center. It is a weather alert day for heat and thunderstorms. Isolated thunderstorms will continue through the evening and even into the overnight, mainly in North Idaho. For Friday, mostly sunny skies, a high of 91. Only a slight chance of thunderstorms.
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1: Guys, never.
0: Massive props going out to the boys from White Trash Romeo. These local 945ers stood above all others in the Too Broke to Rock balloting. They take the direct support slot. July 21st, opening for Autumn Kings at the Knit.
2: Can't wait for that, man. 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
0: And a big shout out to local 945ers Fire from Ashes. They'll jump up on stage first and set the scene.
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0: Congratulations to both of these badass bands and the Mosh Pit All-Stars that put them up on the Too Broke to Rock stage at the Knit.
2: Yeah, baby!
0: Too Broke to Rock Swag Wagon Stub Drops are popping off now at Spokane's Best website and on Spokane's Best app, fueled by Nom Nom.
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0: Massive props going out to the boys from White Trash Romeo. These local 945ers stood above all others in the Too Broke to Rock balloting. They take the direct support slot. July 21st, opening for Autumn Kings at the Knit.
2: Can't wait for that, man. 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
0: And a big shout out to local 945ers Fire from Ashes. They'll jump up on stage first and set the scene.
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0: Congratulations to both of these badass bands and the Mosh Pit All-Stars that put them up on the Too Broke to Rock stage at the Knit.
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0: Too Broke to Rock Swag Wagon Stub Drops are popping off now at Spokane's Best website and on Spokane's Best app, fueled by Nom Nom.
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0: 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Or should I say limit?
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0: Massive props going out to the boys from White Trash Romeo. These local 945ers stood above all others in the Too Broke to Rock balloting. They take the direct support slot. July 21st, opening for Autumn Kings at the Knit.
2: Can't wait for that, man. 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
0: And a big shout out to local 945ers Fire from Ashes. They'll jump up on stage first and set the scene.
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0: Congratulations to both of these badass bands and the Mosh Pit All-Stars that put them up on the Too Broke to Rock stage at the Knit.
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They stand here in the

0: The stage is now set for the return of Too Broke to Rock.
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0: Massive props going out to the boys from White Trash Romeo. These local 945ers stood above all others in the Too Broke to Rock balloting. They take the direct support slot. July 21st, opening for Autumn Kings at the Knit.
2: Can't wait for that, man. 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
0: And a big shout out to local 945ers Fire from Ashes. They'll jump up on stage first and set the scene.
3: Oh, I can't wait.
0: Congratulations to both of these badass bands and the Mosh Pit All-Stars that put them up on the Too Broke to Rock stage at the Knit.
3: Yeah, baby!
0: Too Broke to Rock swag wagon stub drops are popping off now at Spokane's Best website and on Spokane's Best app, fueled by NomNom.
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10: 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Sunday afternoon at 1:05, we celebrate Otto the Mascot's birthday. 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

0: taking her summer fun in the sun to a whole new level. Or should I say limit?
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0: Shout outs to Limitless. 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
6: 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Sunday afternoon at 1:05, we celebrate Otto the Mascot's birthday. Stick around after the game on Sunday for Ashley Catch on the Field. 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
7: 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This Saturday is Country Music Fireworks Night. Sunday afternoon at 1:05, we celebrate Otto the Mascot's birthday. 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

0: The stage is now set for the return of Too Broke to Rock.
1: Guys, never be so mean.
0: Massive props going out to the boys from White Trash Romeo. These local 945ers stood above all others in the Too Broke to Rock balloting. They take the direct support slot. July 21st, opening for Autumn Kings at the Knit.
2: Can't wait for that, man. 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
0: And a big shout out to local 945ers Fire from Ashes. They'll jump up on stage first and set the scene.
3: Oh, I can't wait.
0: Congratulations to both of these badass bands and the Mosh Pit All-Stars that put them up on the Too Broke to Rock stage at the Knit.
3: Yeah, baby!
0: Too Broke to Rock Swag Wagon Stub Drops are popping off now at Spokane's Best website and on Spokane's Best app, fueled by Nom Nom.
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0: 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Okay, let's just get to the elephant fire in the room. Okay. Yes, it is smoky outside. They just raised the smoke factor, or what is that? Yeah, from unhealthy to super unhealthy. And now, okay, we just got this in. Hang on. Apparently, the smoke factors outside right now are effing unhealthy. Okay, we'll keep you up to date.
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0: Hey, at least I'm doing it with the beat. It's awfully smoky out there. Rock 94.5, Spokane's live and local rocker. No, that's not all coming off of our transmitter. Thank you. No. There are some fires south of us. In fact, along the Snake River. Yep. It looks like right along Washtenaw's banks of the Snake River, there's about four fires that are pushing that smoke up towards us. We'll check the air quality index here in just a second. But there's a lot of things to avoid today. A lot of things. And if you're trying to reduce your chances of getting hit with this diarrhea parasite that's been going around, some foods you might want to stay away from include bagged lettuce, salad kits, berries, fresh herbs. They did center it to some Northeast Taco Bells. No, not Northeast Spokane. We're talking Northeast United States. But they say bananas, avocados, and canned fruits, as well as veggies, should be okay. Okay? Looks like the air quality index right now just went from very unhealthy to effing unhealthy. And now they're saying it's, well, geez, really? Taco Bell unhealthy? What the?
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0: 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I forgot to mention that Kyle up in Colville wanted the Metallica there before the break. And it looks like Ginger Snaps is now in. She wants Bring Me the Horizon. Yeah, we could do that. 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

0: The Wild Yeti is a cradle of filth. 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
0: 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The Wild Yeti is a cradle of filth fan.
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Coil Tech Chris wanted to hear The Mirror and the Ripper. Love it. It's Rock the Locks Fridays on top of everything else. And I know we're going to be getting to a keyword captain at some point today, but we thought we had everything all worked out as far as that process was concerned last week when we had to delay our announcement of the keyword captain of the week until right around the afternoon hours. We may have to do that again today. I know that kind of puts everything on hold for the $250 in cold hard gift card, but it also gives Limitless just a few more hours.

0: 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Be like Coupon Carl. 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Coupon Carl was last week. Somebody this week will score the 3-day Rock the Lock Fridays passes. That's for Rock the Locks down in Umatilla, Oregon, featuring Jackal, Theory of a Dead Man, Simple Plan, Candlebox, Seven Dust, Godsmack. It's a huge lineup. Just 3 out of the 5 exclusive keywords today. We've got one coming up within 15 minutes.
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0: Twice as much rock morning show. Let's see what we got here on the list. Oh, yeah. Look at here. Boy, you guys are killing it this morning. Pizza Pipeline text Friday is going on today. No matter what's going on outside with the smoke and everything.

Read deep the gathering gloom. Text to Friday request line is 509-744-0945. Yeah, it's been a bit hazy this morning, especially inside. How many people, just by a show of hands, left their windows open last night to cool the house down? You're right. Bad mistake. It's all good. It's all good. It'll finally clear out sometime around August. Hailstorm, baby doll. In on the Pizza Pipeline text to Friday request line 509-744-0945.

0: Hey, that's Kingdom Collapse right there. Rock 94.5 Spokane's live and local rocker. Pete up at RBS on the north side wanted to hear that one. He says, where do I get my Too Broke to Rock number 54 stubs for that band right there, Kingdom Collapse? Well, we're going to be out and about, Pietro. Don't worry. I promise you, just like we were for Too Broke to Rock 53, 52, 51, on down the line. Yes, July 21st. Autumn Kings, less than a week away. In fact, it is Tuesday night. Fire from Ashes, our local 945ers that came in second place, will be taking the first slot on the opening act. And White Trash Romeo will be taking that direct support slot. And like I said, Too Broke to Rock number 54, September 6th at the Knit. Yeah, let's go.
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0: Unpleasant indeed. It is smoky outside, and apparently it has messed with our compiler again. We don't have a result just yet for Keyword Captain of the Week, but we've been assured by our IT department that it will be here sometime today, right? Right? Okay. So, let's just do our five exclusive Rock the Locks Friday keywords. We're going to do one of them right now. The next one will be at 7:45. Then we'll do another one at 12:45 this afternoon, 3:45 in the afternoon, and 4:45 with Shaman and the Fender Bender. We'll wrap up our five exclusive Rock the Locks Friday keywords. This is for a shot to go to Rock the Locks down there in Umatilla, coming up the 25th through the 27th. Early morning quickie thanks to Sounds on Wheels, Pines exit off of I-90 at Pines in Indiana. 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
0: 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Thanks for the request, Northside Ed. He wanted to hear some Hagar. Got any? Three Lock Box, the Suckers Whoop Song, man.
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0: Yeah, Rock 94 and a half, Spokane's live and local rocker, Disturbed. Twice as much rock morning show. It is Pizza Pipeline Text to Friday. Thunder, lightning, smoke. God, how many more things could be in our forecast? Matt Gray, do your best, man. He's got a busy day ahead of him. Plan our day, bud.
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2: I'm meteorologist Matt Gray. Unfortunately, that smoky smell is back for another day, and air quality will be an issue throughout the entire day. Highs today will be a lot cooler, only 90 degrees. Look for a couple of thunderstorms before 9 a.m. And for the weekend, more smoke and haze. Dry with upper 80s and low 90s for highs.
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0: A ton of requests coming in this morning. Pizza Pipeline, text to Friday, 509-744-0945. Yes, it is, well, smoky, cloudy. air quality index just went from very unhealthy to effing unhealthy, and now apparently it's Taco Bell unhealthy. SA33 says, man, I think there's somebody on my roof. No. That's thunder. Comes with lightning? You've probably heard of it. He says, play Thunderstruck, damn it. Will do. Rock 94.5, Spokane's best rock.

0: Miles Kennedy and Alter Bridge. Mad Chatter in on the Pizza Pipeline Texter Friday request line here at Rock 94.5, 509-744-0945. He wanted to hear Coeur d'Alene. Is Coeur d'Alene still over there? And can't see through. I can't hardly see the South Hill for all the smoke, man. And it was really bad at about 5:55 this morning. Man, I don't know if it's going to get any better. I really don't. We'll be checking in with Matt Gray. He'll plan our day at the top of the hour. But now,
1: just when you think society got it figured out.
2: All right. I've never felt more alive.
1: We bring you the dumbass of the day.
0: All right. You've heard of the Wizinator? Remember those? I didn't know they still made them. Apparently they do. We take you this morning to Florida for our dumbass of the day, a 52-year-old man named James Shepard. He drove into court to do his drug-ordered drug test earlier this week, but he was driving on a suspended license. Yeah, you know the deal. That's a violation of his parole, so guess what? They arrested him. That wasn't the only problem. James also had the old fake dong dong strapped to himself. You know, the Wizinator. Had a little bladder attached to it. He was presumably planning to use the fake pee to pass a test. But after he got arrested, he realized he should probably ditch that deal. So he tossed it between the seat and the door of the police cruiser. When a cop opened the door, he saw it right away. James tried to deny it. "That ain't mine," he said. It was his. Yeah, so he was hit with additional charges. Even better, the video is going very viral in the back of the police car. And James, after realizing he's made a huge mistake, he's like, "Man, I am such a dumbass."
3: What a dumbass.
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0: October 2nd, Rock 94 and a half, Spokane's live and local rocker presents That Band Right There, Northern Quest Resort Casino. Highly Suspect. The stubs go on sale this morning at 10 a.m. for that show. High demand show. Just want to put that out there right now. Thank you very much, Rehab Man, for that request. It is Pizza Pipeline. Text to Friday, 509-744-0945. Esky Mom says, we got a storm going on. Got any pop evil?
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1: Architects, Rock 94.5, Spokane's live and local rocker, Neurotic 9. She's going to be moving back to Arizona, and we'll miss her, but she is requesting a little bit of Architects this morning. I feel you, girl. I feel you. Broken mirror. Pizza Pipeline Texter Friday is 509-744-0945. Well, that's the Texter Friday request line. And since it's 745 on the dot, it is time to go over to rock945.com. No, no, don't use the Pizza Pipeline Texter Friday request line for this part. You got to go to the website, Spokane's best website, or use Spokane's best app, fueled by Nom Nom. We've got five exclusive Rock the Locks Friday keywords. Here's one of them right now. Fake. F-A-K-K-E. That's fake. F-A-K-E. Got that? Fake. Let's see. Use it in a sentence. Yes, it's true. Trip's boobs are fake. Just say it. Just saying it. You don't have to stare. My eyes are up here. Fake. F-A-K-E.
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0: Rock 94.5, Spokane's best rock. Love it, man. Sheena, the headbanging queen. Wanted to hear some Falling in Reverse. It's Pizza Pipeline Text to Friday. I love it, man. You guys are killing it today. Text to Friday request line 509-744-0945. A lot of storm songs coming in today. Yeah, I get it. I get it, man. Matt Gray, can you plan our day?
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2: I'm meteorologist Matt Gray. Unfortunately, that smoky smell is back for another day, and air quality will be an issue throughout the entire day. Highs today will be a lot cooler, only 90 degrees. Look for a couple of thunderstorms before 9 a.m. And for the weekend, more smoke and haze. Dry with upper 80s and low 90s for highs.
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0: Intensity at its finest. Trivium on Rock 94.5 Spokane's live and local rocker. Can a man? Yeah, he can. He just texted on the Pizza Pipeline text to Friday request line 509-744-0945. Can you play Trivium? I just did. Did you know that next week is the last week for Keyword Captain of the Week? Whoa, what? Hey, I don't mean to cause accidents out there. Now, I don't want you to worry, because we're going to still do Instant Redemption Thursdays and Rock the Lock Fridays. You know, we'll do those keywords on Thursdays and Fridays to get us through the rest of July and into August. But you know what comes in August? That's right. The 12s return. We're getting ready for football season. That's how you can tell we're getting close to football season. The last of the keyword captains will be awarded next week. Yes, it's true. We have not announced our keyword captain of the week yet. The compiler's having a little problem, you know. I elbowed it right in the solar plexus. Still nothing. It's okay. IT is working on it right now, and they're going to get it for us, just like they did last week when we announced Limitless just a little bit late. Just a little bit. She scored the $250 in cold hard gift card, and we got something special for Instant Redemption Thursdays coming up next week. 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

0: Twice as much rock morning show. Chevelle. They rocked our world last Rocktober out at Northern Quest Resort Casino. Man, love that band. So does the great Randini. He texted in on the Pizza Pipeline Texter Friday request line this morning at 509-744-0945. Play Self-Destructor. Glad to do it for you, man. Don't worry. The Wild Yeti will be back this Wednesday, even if he is a little bit wet. We're going to try to run him through the car wash. Dude is filthy. And wouldn't you know, he'll be cradling a whole bunch of Cradle of Filth stubs this Wild Yeti Wednesday. I know you get jokes. I know you do. Cradle of Filth is coming to the Knitting Factory. Rocktober 7th, those stubs go on sale this morning at 10 a.m. through Ticket West outlets and Ticketmaster.com, and then right there at the box office for the Knitting Factory. If you'd like to win a pair, we highly encourage it. Mosh Pit All-Stars, you will have the task of texting the word WILD. Yes, text the word WILD, W-I-L-D, to 509-744-0945, Wild Yeti Wednesday. And if that random text generator gets all filthy with your digits, you score stubs to Cradle of Filth, Rocktober 7th. It's going to be a kick-ass show.
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0: Can't wait for that show. Stubs go on sale this morning for Highly Suspect and Yellow Wolf at Ticketmaster and Ticket West outlets throughout the Inland Northwest, or get them at the Northern Quest box office. Score them from us. I told you I'd have something special for you for Instant Redemption Thursday. Highly Suspect Stubs. Yep. Attached to every keyword starting at 6:45 next Thursday morning. Congratulations to JR, Pony, Sean Bray, Twisted Metalhead scored some, and Rodney the Big SOB, all scoring Hell's Bell Stubs yesterday with Instant Redemption Thursday, and this coming Thursday, Highly Suspect Yellow Wolf Stubs will be attached to every keyword. How many keywords do you have to get to score the Stubs? One. One keyword. Then you go into the random name generator, and if it generates your name, just like it did for J.R. Pony, Sean Bray, Twisted Metalhead, and Rodney the Big SOB, you go to the show for no dough. Let's get back into Pizza Pipeline. Text to Friday, 509-744-0945. Textifying Timmy says, could you play me some Nothing More for my girl, Janae?
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0: 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I'm Trip Rogers. That one for Oren. Oren has a very interesting text here at 509-744-0945. He says, please play Autumn Kings. I did not know that they were coming to town until you mentioned it just a little while ago. I have never texted or called a radio station in my entire life. Okay, well, there you go. He also says, as he's about to sign off here, he says, I will be at Northern Quest to pick up a pair of tickets to that show if you still have them. Yes, we do. We still have about 70 pair that we're going to take out to Bagfest 2026 at Northern Quest Resort Casino, BECU Live Outdoor Pavilion. What are they doing out there? They're playing cornhole. Huge tournament starting today. www.goodkarmacornhole.com. I don't know if you can still register or not. You may still be able to register online. You may be able to register in person. That's all happening in front of the stage at the BECU Outdoor Pavilion. How about that? It's going to kick some ass. They're going to clear out all the chairs and put in cornhole courts right there. Regulation, of course. It's going to be kick ass. And we look forward to seeing you out there, Oren. I will put your name on a pair of these stubs and hold them in my back pocket until you come up to me, okay? Look forward to seeing you out there, brother.
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0: spider zombie. Huh? What? Rock 94.5 Spokane's best rock. Well, Spider, let's just call him that. Yeah, he is Rob Zombie's younger brother. Definitely not older brother. Nobody's older than him. He is the ancient one. Hey, speaking of ancient ones, Garbage Man Dino in on the Pizza Pipeline text or Friday request line 509-744-0945. He says, please play Nonpoint. We'll get to it next, my brother.
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2: I'm meteorologist Matt Gray. Unfortunately, that smoky smell is back for another day, and air quality will be an issue throughout the entire day. Highs today will be a lot cooler, only 90 degrees. Look for a couple of thunderstorms before 9 a.m. And for the weekend, more smoke and haze, dry with upper 80s and low 90s for highs.
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0: All right, let's check it out here. Pizza Pipeline text to Friday request line, 509-744-0945. Garbage Man Dino, yeah, you heard. He wants to hear Five Finger Death Punch. So does El Jefe. Let's do it.
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0: 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He says, did you say 5 foot thick? Or did you say five finger death punch? Maybe both. We'll try to get those on for you. We're taking requests, as we normally do on Text of Friday. 509-744-0945 is the Text of Friday request line. Pizza Pipeline brings it to us. Let's see here. Dennis the Seahawk Stud. He says, play my Friday jams, Bodies. I'll get that one on. And let's see here. Oh, I got this one. Good morning, Trip. Can you play something from Spokane local band Children of the Sun? Thanks, Marv of Twin Lakes. I haven't seen anything from Children of the Sun, nor heard anything from Children of the Sun. So, oh, there he is. He says, I contacted Nick, the lead guitarist. They have recordings, and we'll send them your way. Thanks again. Okay, well, that's good, because we're looking for our next contestants for Too Broke to Rock. That's right. Fire from Ashes and White Trash Romeo are taking care of Two Broke Rock number 53, opening up for Autumn Kings on Tuesday night. And we're starting to get ready for September 6th down there at the Knitting Factory as well, when we have Kingdom Collapse coming to town, Mosh Pit All-Stars. Yes, we played their music since 2021, right before the pandemic. Well, I guess during the pandemic at that time. Kingdom Collapse, we always talk about, you know, bands that you may not have heard of. Well, this band you may have heard of. In fact, yeah, we played them a few times. So, Kingdom Collapse has a new song out. Yep, we've been playing that, and we'll be looking for local 945ers to open up for them, just like we did for Too Broke to Rock number 53. You in? Well, let's find out. We're going to open up the nominations soon, not yet, but you'll be able to do that on rock945.com, Spokane's best website.
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0: All right, we got some 5 foot thick on the way, thanks to the Pizza Pipeline Text to Friday request line. And JP Wrench 5150 says, please play Head PE. Yep.
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right, there you go, Lonesome Dave. 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They've been coming in fast and furious since about 5:20 this morning. And that's when I could not see downtown Spokane. Now I can slightly see downtown Spokane, but it is going to be a smoky day, a smoky weekend probably in the forecast. Do not let that stop you from having fun, okay? Please. We're going to be at Bagfest 2026 over at Northern Quest Resort Casino. Out there at the BECU Live Outdoor Pavilion, we're going to be throwing cornhole bean bags everywhere. Yeah, probably get smacked up in the side of head with one of them myself. I'll more than likely walk in front of one. If you want to go for more information, you can go to the PNW Bagfest Facebook page, or you can go to goodkarmacornhole.com. We're going to be there with Too Broke to Rock Stubbs from 10 a.m. to 1 p.m. tomorrow. Bagfest is a two-day event starting today and tomorrow. It's going to be a kick-ass time. We got about 70 pair of remaining stubs for Autumn King's Too Broke to Rock number 53. With Fire from Ashes and White Trash Romeo on the bill. I was just talking on the Pizza Pipeline Text to Friday request line with Garbage Man Dino, and we were talking about that 5 foot thick. We were playing it a little bit ago. What a moment in time for Spokane local music. Local 945 was at its heyday.

0: bands like Fly Real had to go up against bands like 5 Foot Thick for the same dollar bill. And we were just talking about, does anybody remember, and is Matt from Oil Filter still around? Matt, if you're out there somewhere, please text us sometime. 509-744-0945. He was the lead singer of the band Oil Filter. And the thing that we all remember about Matt was he had flames that were... He burned them into his they're not tattoos. They're actually flames from a soldering iron that he did himself to his calves. Yeah, the backs of his legs have flames coming up. And he did them with a soldering iron. I'll never forget it. Matt, if you're out there, we want to know, what do those things look like today? Could you just send us a pic? Thanks.
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0: And leave it to the Mosh Pit All-Stars, man. They got me in touch with Matt just like that. Matt is living in Oregon. His son has a death metal band. Wouldn't you know it? Wouldn't you know it? The guy that soldered flames into the backs of his calves himself. That's right. Branding himself. We don't recommend that, by the way. Yeah, it hurts like hell. Matt Hardwood just called up and he said, hey, I know where Matt is. I'll send him a message that you're talking about him and oil filter on the radio, man. That's killer. Thank you very much. Leave it to the Mosh Pit All-Stars. Thanks for all the requests this morning on the Pizza Pipeline Text to Friday request line at 509-744-0945. Zach wanted to hear Tim Montana from the Blessing in Disguise Music Festival last weekend. Okay.
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0: Yeah, text to Friday, ending in a nice, smooth way, right? Very cool, very calm. Nah, hell no, man. We're taking it out on top. 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Y'all make the best of the rest of your Friday. Have a great weekend. Screw the smoke. If my key card goes click-clack on Monday morning, ooh, boy, we're going to be lucky there. And if it does, I'll be here living the dream, working the nightmare. Until then, Mosh Pit All-Stars, Trip out.
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2: I'm meteorologist Matt Gray. Unfortunately, that smoky smell is back for another day, and air quality will be an issue throughout the entire day. Highs today will be a lot cooler, only 90 degrees. Look for a couple of thunderstorms before 9 a.m. And for the weekend, more smoke and haze. Dry with upper 80s and low 90s for highs.
1: 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Swap wins for you. 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
0: Hey, it's Tripp here. 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

0: Happy Friday, Mosh Pit All-Stars. Route 94.5, Spokane's best. Rock your man Gonzo here, ready to wrap up the week, get you on to the weekend, hanging out in the studio. It's Friday. That air quality, though, it is bad, and it's going to stay that way for a little bit. A lot of fires popped up around the area. Big thank you to our first responders. With all this going on, I know they are working hard, working their butt off. If you can check the fire map, there are a lot around the area. Oregon, Washington, Idaho. So a big thank you to our first responders as they help put out all those fires around the area. If we got to deal with the air quality, you know, it could be a lot worse. I think the hamsters, though, that make the random name generator weren't too happy. They went on strike. It sounds like had a little trouble grabbing our keyword captain of the week. We will get one locked in, scoring $250. Once, you know, the hamsters think that it's okay to go back to work. Who knows when that'll be. But it's all right. Don't let that rain on your parade. Rock the Locks Friday's going on with those keywords. Your next one, your third keyword of the day, 12:45. It's Friday. We're going to rock our way through it, Mosh Pit All-Stars.
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0: Nonpoint, Red 94 and a half, Spokane's live and local rocker. Speaking of Nonpoint, Trip has some Nonpoint hookups. Stub Day Monday. After the weekend, when we kick off a fresh week, that is the 20th, Trip will be hanging out in the studio for the Twice As Much Rock Morning Show Stub Day Monday Dealer's Choice, and he has twin stacks up for grabs. So there is a twin stack with Nonpoint stubs, and you also get hooked up with tickets to the Sword with Red Fang. If you want that twin stack, or the second twin stack, Cradle of Filth with Dying Fetus stubs. That one's going to be heavy. And the third twin stack, Hell's Bells with Necro Goblicon tickets. Three winners, three twin stacks, and all it takes is texting in one word, and you could be in for two shows. When Trip tells you to, the word is stubs that you hit send on to the Pizza Pipeline Textifying Hotline. Stub Day Monday morning. 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

0: Shine Down to wrap up the hour. Ride 94 and a half, Spokane's best rock. Hanging out with your man Gonzo. Let's talk movies, Mosh Pit All-Stars. I mean, the weather was looking nice. Now with all the smoke, maybe you want to stay inside, avoid the air quality for as long as it sticks around. Good news, horror fans. One of my favorite releases of the year, Obsession, has hit streaming. I believe it is Peacock? If you have Peacock, that is a fun streaming service name. Peacock! If you have Peacock, I believe Obsession has hit that streaming service. You can watch it, or you can rent it, buy it, and it's a great one. You know, Blumhouse, I don't know, they hit or miss, and in my opinion, it's been a lot of misses, but this, by far, is one of my favorite Blumhouse movies. Obsession is great. If you can stomach, you know, the gore, the horror, the creepiness, it is a good one. And I believe Backrooms is out. If you didn't catch it in theaters, you can rent it, you can buy it. And that movie I also loved. I pre-ordered the DVD. That's right, I got the 4K, the Blu-ray. That's how much I liked Backrooms. So, some good horror movies out. If you want to watch them on the couch, now you can.
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1: 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Tomorrow is Saturday. I'm sure you didn't forget that, but there is a Swag Wagon tour stop. Maybe you did forget. A quick reminder that Bagfest 2026 is going on today and tomorrow out at Northern Quest Resort and Casino, BECU Live Outdoor Pavilion. And tomorrow, 10 to 1, Trip is going to be out there with Too Broke to Rock, number 53, Stubbs. Because Tuesday next week, Autumn Kings, White Trash Romeo, and Fire from Ashes are going to be ripping it up at the Knitting Factory. That show is free. You just got to get some tickets from Trip. And Trip will have some tickets out there. This is, I believe, your last chance that we're out and about on a Swag Wagon stub drop to get Too Broke to Rock, number 53, tickets. So plan tomorrow. Make it out to Airway Heights. Say hi to Trip. Grab yourself some tickets and stick around for Bagfest 2026. A big cornhole tournament is going down. Starts today, I believe. Yeah, today and tomorrow. That's happening out at Northern Quest. Tomorrow, Trip's going to be out there. If you check the Swag Wagon Tour Stop page, it's got all the info you need.
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10: And a big shout out to local 945ers Fire from Ashes. 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
14: 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Run.

0: Playing the air drums on that outro. There's Seven Dust with Home. Route 94 and a half, Spokane's best rock. You have to. I'm sitting here in the studio just rocking. All right, an update. Still having a little trouble grabbing our keyword captain of the week. I think we're getting the hamsters are slowly starting to move again. I'll keep you updated on that. Even with that, Rock the Locks Friday still going on. Trip gave that 645 keyword and the 745 keyword, and as far as I know, those went fine. So, the 1245 keyword, that's going to be the third keyword of the day. Might be the third keyword you lock in. All it takes is three to get you in for a chance to win Rock the Locks 3-day passes. And Monday morning, Trip will make that announcement. Grab three keywords today. A chance to win. Now, if you haven't grabbed any keywords, I would highly suggest grabbing the 1245 keyword because there are only three keywords left today. And if you already forgot, it takes three to get in for a chance to win.
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0: I'll always take some Incubus. Route 94 and a half, Spokane's best rock. When I was in elementary school, my CD Walkman, it was safe bet that I was listening to Incubus. Probably an album I stole from my older brother. Good times, good times. All right, enough going down memory lane. Let's talk about something in the future. Stub Day Monday, you know what's going on. That is our first shot at a pair of Cradle of Filth stubs. We have one up there. It's a part of a twin stack attached to Dying Fetus stubs. But you're sitting there and you're like, come on, Cradle of Filth, you need to have more tickets. Well, we do. That Wild Yeti next week is bringing in more Cradle of Filth stubs for that show, Rocktober 7th at the Knitting Factory. A chance to win them. Wild Yeti Wednesday all day long. We're getting filthy with Cradle of Filth. When you hear that Wild Yeti mating call, you text in the word WILD to the Pizza Pipeline Textifying Hotline. And you may just get your digits filthy getting hooked up with Cradle of Filth stubs. 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

0: Electric Callboy, Route 94 and a half, Spokane's best rock. See, I've known about that band for a while, and the fact that we're playing them, the fact that I get to say Electric Callboy on air, it's just so funny. There's Let the Good Times Roll, hanging out, rocking through Friday. We are into the nooner, and I have some good news, Mosh Pit All-Stars. The Hamsters went back to work. They stopped the strike for a little bit. It sounds like things worked out well, and I can announce our keyword captain of the week. Random name generator ran. We have our keyword captain of the week scoring $250 and claiming the title. Congratulations to Sergeant Van. Sergeant Van is our new keyword captain of the week. $250, Sergeant Van. Nice job grabbing those keywords this week. Congratulations. Oh, I'm glad I got to make that announcement. Feels good. One more time, give it up for our keyword captain of the week, Sergeant Van.
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0: Anchored getting dirty in Texas. Ride 94.5, Spokane's best rock. We're getting close to that 1245 keyword, and on a Friday, I would argue the 1245 keyword is the most important keyword of the day. This could make or break your chance to get in for a shot at Rock the Lock's three-day passes. This could be the third keyword you're locking in, making you safe and sound and in for the drawing Monday morning, or this could be the first keyword you grab out of three, because there's only three left. And once you miss the 1245 keyword, you are SOL. So, 1245, right around the corner, grab that keyword. If it's the first, then don't miss any of the rest. 345 and 445 after that. If maybe you're somewhere in the middle, then you're still looking good. Big thing is, you just got to get three of these keywords to have a shot at Rock the Locks passes.
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0: Awesome. Back to wrap up the hour on 94.5 Spokane's Best Rock. Yeah, good call. Good call. If you disagree, it's all right. I'm only here for a little bit longer. Shanman is in this afternoon, hanging out, a couple more keywords to grab. And then the weekend. Now, don't forget, tomorrow there is a Swag Wagon tour stop at a Northern Quest Resort and Casino, the BECU Live Outdoor Pavilion. That is where Bag Fest 2026 is going on. I believe that started today, goes on today and tomorrow. And Trip tomorrow is going to be out there 10 to 1 with Two Broke to Rock Stubs. This is the last chance to get your hands on them while we're out and about. So head out to Airway Heights tomorrow. All the info is on the Swag Wagon Tour Stop page if you go to rock945.com or open up Spokane's Best App fueled by Nom Nom tomorrow, 10 to 1. Plan to catch Trip and get your Two Broke to Rock Stubs if you don't have them yet, because you don't want to miss Tuesday. Autumn Kings, White Trash Romeo, and Fire from Ashes.
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0: Yeah, some good old Slipknot. Route 94 and a half, Spokane's live and local rocker. The announcement was made a while ago, but we gotta hold our new keyword captain in all their glory. And it looks like, it sounds like they're getting a promotion. Sergeant Van scores $250 and is our keyword captain of the week. Well, now we can call you Captain Van. Congratulations. Grabbing those keywords got you hooked up. $250. And the title, of course, Keyword Captain of the Week. Congratulations again, Sergeant Van. Now, attention, Mosh Pit All-Star VIP members, a big announcement. Next week is the last week of Keyword Captain. I know. But it's all right. Keywords aren't going anywhere. And we will still do Instant Redemption Thursdays and Rock the Locks Fridays. But I wanted to give you a heads up. Next week, the last week of Keyword Captain.
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0: with the smoke, the atmosphere. I just felt like that song was perfect. A perfect circle there, Starless. Rock 94.5, Spokane's live and local rocker. Only a little bit of time left with you, Mosh Pit All-Stars, and then I am out of here. Shan Man is in, though, to get you through the fender bender. A couple more keywords to grab. All setting up for Monday. Monday is going to be a very busy morning for Trip on the Twice as Much Rock Morning Show. He will announce our Rock the Locks Friday winner. And he's got Stub Day Monday Dealer's Choice going on as well. Twin stacks up for grabs. 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Stub Day Monday morning. 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

0: 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Six big shows and one little word. 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

0: Mudvayne gonna wrap it up for your man Gonzo. Route 94 and a half, Spokane's best rock. That is it for me. On to the weekend. But yeah, back with you Monday, starting off a fresh week. Over the weekend, don't forget, Bagfest 2026 is going on out at Northern Quest Resort and Casino. BECU Live Outdoor Pavilion is where that's going on. And you can catch Trip out there tomorrow. Swag Wagon Stub Drop's happening 10 to 1. Trip is going to be hanging out there. You'll hear from him. And if you make it out there, he has Too Broke to Rock, number 53, Stubbs. It's getting close. July 21st is this upcoming Tuesday. Autumn Kings, White Trash Romeo, and Fire from Ashes. And if you want to go but you don't have tickets, they're not letting you in. They are free. Just take a little time to make it out to Airway Heights and catch Trip, because this is the last chance that we are out and about that you can grab these Stubbs from us. Too Broke to Rock is this Tuesday, the 21st. We're getting real close. Make sure you stop by tomorrow. Enjoy your afternoon. Have a great rest of your Friday. I'm done, you know, barking orders at you. Really, more highly recommendations, all right? You don't want to miss out on Too Broke to Rock. I'm getting out of here. Have a good one. I'm Gonzo, and I'm almost gone. So, see ya!
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0: Got the Highway Blues with Magi on the Fender Bender from Rock 94 and a half, Spokane's best rock. That is if you can see down the highway. Air quality alerts all over the inland northwest today. And the smoke's going to stick with us overall through Sunday at least. In fact, a hillbilly softball game that Chan Hadi and I were invited to wound up getting canceled because of the smoke. I have to take our lawn chairs and coolers full of beer and hot dogs somewhere else. You know, smoke from fires burning further away from us than closer to us is what all this stuff outside is. In fact, a lot of fires across eastern Washington, north Idaho, western Montana, even some big ones in central Oregon, look to pump smoke our way over the next 12 hours or so. And on through the weekend. Here and there. Have you noticed your Watch Duty app? It's looking full of fires, isn't it? Whew. Somebody bring me some.
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0: Amen. Three of five keywords is all you need today in the Mosh Pit All-Star VIP program with Rock Deluxe Friday on Rock 94.5, Spokane's best rock. Yeah, man, 3 days of rock, Umatilla, Oregon, Rock the Locks, September 25th, 26th, and 27th. Some big names in rock are going to be there, like Godsmack and Seven Dust, Theory of a Dead Man, and Daughtry, and Dorothy, Jackal, Candlebox. Yeah, and some local 945ers, too. So if your tally sheet's running a little low on keywords today, you better get the last two. Got them coming up at 3:45 and 4:45. But again, you only need three out of all five that we give you today. And Monday, find out who's going to Rock the Locks.
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0: We're only 4 days away from those guys being in town for Too Broke to Rock with Rock 94 and a half, Spokane's live and local rocker. They are the Autumn Kings, going to be joined on stage by local 945ers White Trash Romeo and Fire from Ashes Tuesday night at the Knitting Factory. And you got one more shot at the Stubbs. Got a very small stack that will be with us tomorrow when we're hanging out at Bagfest at Northern Quest Resort and Casino. We'll be there between 10 and 1. If you'd like to get into the show for free, which is the only way to get in, then get out to Northern Quest and PNW Bagfest tomorrow starting at 10 and get your Stubbs for Too Broke to Rock.
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8: 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So here comes your 345 in case you need it. The word is tent. T-E-N-T, as in where some people sleep when they camp. Or, if you'll remember, I like big tents and I cannot lie. You remember that, of course you do. 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

0: A lot of people going to be flying from the inside to the outside once this smoke clears. Whew. Rock 94.5, Spokane's best rock. If you had some weekend outdoor activities planned, you know, like an event or something, maybe double check and make sure it hasn't been canceled. Because quite a few things have been canceled. Air quality alerts in effect through Sunday across the inland northwest with the smoke. It came from Canada, I think, at first. And then some of the other fires around the Pacific Northwest, Idaho, Montana, even some pretty good-sized ones in Central Oregon, starting to blow smoke into the area. This is not really going anywhere, except in our lungs. But I gotta tell you, man, there's something really campfire-y about it. Only thing I'm missing, you know, marshmallows, graham crackers, and some chocolate. Make myself some s'mores somewhere.
1: 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Hi, this is Tripp. I know you hear it a lot from me. 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That's why Amber down at the BECU U District Financial Center gave me the opportunity to explain some of my long-term goals. She listened and told me that a consolidation loan now could help me in the future. 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

Mosh Pit All-Star Sergeant Van got picked for this week's Keyword Captain. 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Horns up to the captain. The sergeant. Outranks the captain, right? Oh, you get all these ranks in front of me, and I'm like, I don't know. There's so many of them. But hey, man, he's the man for the job.

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6: Hi, it's Chris Crocker in the 4 News Now First Alert Weather Center. Terrible air quality across the region today. We do have an air quality alert in effect, and it is expected to be smoky again on Saturday. Possibly some clearing in the afternoon. High temperature of 88 degrees, a sunny day otherwise.
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22: 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Okay, here it is, your final keyword of the day on Rock the Locks Friday. Your shot at 3-day passes to Rock the Locks. 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A-R-R-O-W. ARROW, as in bow and arrow. Or shoot an arrow. Right? Shoot your shot right now. Might be worth some weekend passes down at Rock the Locks. Here's Everclear on Rock 94.

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0: Let Down on the Fender Bender, Rock 94 and a half, Spokane's best rock. Weekend's almost here, man. And speaking of love, because it was part of the title of the Let Down tune I just played for you, it's going to be a giant love fest next week, a.k.a. Too Broke to Rock, when a knitting factory full of Mosh Pit All-Stars gather on a Tuesday night for a free show with Autumn Kings and local 945ers White Trash Romeo and Fire from Ashes. Looking forward to it. If you don't have your stubs, you still have a shot at them. Because tomorrow, a trip from the Twice as Much Rock Morning Show is going to be at PNW Bag Fest. 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Starting at 10, Tripp's going to be handing them out. From his hands to yours, a free show, just like that. But you got to have them stubs to get in. Okay, that's really the only requirement. Going to be a good time Tuesday night. 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